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0: That's Rihanna. Hi, my name is Karen Van Zandt. I hope you're having a wonderful evening. Of course, yesterday we learned the sad news that Dolly Parton passed away. Just a woman that I think everyone on earth loved. How could you not love Dolly Parton? She did so much, not just for country music. I mean, I think even folks who aren't necessarily fans of country music love her. She had so many wonderful movies, 9 to 5, Steel Magnolias. I could go on and on, but she also was just a really amazing human being. And she did a lot of things for people. I think she probably has done stuff for people we will never even hear about. She was just so generous with her money, with her time, all of it. She passed away yesterday in Nashville at 80. She will be buried alongside her husband, her late husband, Carl Dean, in Nashville.
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0: That's Teddy Swims in Lose Control. I'm Karen. Thanks for hanging out. We're halfway to the weekend.
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0: Taylor Swift, It's the Fate of Ophelia. Hi there, I'm Karen. And of course, yesterday we lost the wonderful human being, singer, songwriter, actress, humanitarian Dolly Parton. She passed away in Nashville at the age of 80 after a brief illness. So if you want to check out more about Dolly, just an American treasure, really, there is a special, Dolly Parton, an American Original, which they actually aired last night, I believe, on ABC. But if you missed it, you can catch it on Disney Plus or Hulu. David Muir hosted. It's a 2020 special. It includes Dolly past interviews with Robin Roberts, Barbara Walters, and there's also tributes on there from like Jane Fonda, also Keith Urban, and some other folks in the country music world. Again, if you missed it last night, it's on Disney Plus and Hulu today.
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0: 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Hi, my name is Karen Van Zandt. 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Thanks for being here, too.
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0: That's Ella Langley, the country star with that huge, huge crossover hit with Choosin' Texas. I'm Karen. Thanks for hanging out with me tonight.
1: 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Abilene, Texas.

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That's Adele. Hello, I'm Karen. I hope you're having a great night. Hey, we're halfway through the weekend, too. Coming up in just a couple of minutes, your entertainment news, and we will be talking all things Dolly Parton, of course. Baby.

0: Amelia's 9 to 5. 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And I think one of the world's, in our lifetime anyway, best humanitarians there was.
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0: That's Shaboozy with Good News. Hi, I'm Karen Van Zandt. Thanks for hanging out with me this evening. I'll check back in with you tomorrow night.
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0: 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Stay right where you are. 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

KTLT 98.1, the one that makes you feel good from mornings to lunch to afternoons. 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
1: If free is your favorite price point, then you found the right music station. 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And it's not because pennies are no longer a thing. 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

0: Prince and Little Red Corvette. I think a Corvette is a luxury item that everyone wants to own, but I don't think it gives the owners headaches. I mean, maybe the price of it does, but what are some common luxury items that is actually a massive headache to own? And these were some of the responses. A boat, a swimming pool, an RV or camper, a big house, a horse. I like this one. A nice lawn. Yeah, it costs a lot to do that. And also expensive watches. It costs $500 to $1,000 every 2 years to service them. I never knew that.
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I found me an angel, I can see it in your halo. Have you ever dreamt what we could do? 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All you gotta do is flip that switch before

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Have you ever been ghosted? Well, what happens if that person comes back into your life? I'll tell you what that's called after we hear from Ellie Goulding. Right now, it's Huntrix with Goldener.

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1: 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Yeah. I guess we are.
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0: It's just a few days away. We've all heard of the alpha male, right? But did you know that the alpha female exists as well? An alpha woman is strong and successful and embraces her leadership skills and confidently navigates both her personal and professional life. You might work for one. She's assertive, ambitious, and self-reliant. She takes charge in situations and makes decisions without needing any validation whatsoever.
1: 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Abilene, Texas.

0: Bruno Mars and Risk It All. 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I'm John Laurenti, just about to head out the door. I'll be back with you tomorrow and get you ready for the weekend. As always, I'll leave you with this. 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Have a good one.
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1: They say the holy water's watered down, and this town's lost its faith. Our colours will fade eventually, so if our time is running out, day after day, we'll make the mundane a masterpiece. Oh my, my, oh my, my love, I take one look at you, you're taking me out.

0: Alex Warren, and that's ordinary. So back in the day, kids got an allowance for doing chores. I know I did. What about you? But now for a lot of parents, kind of feels like a subscription service just so they can stop their kid asking for money every 12 minutes. But a new poll has come out, and most people actually think that kids should get an allowance, but they should have to earn it. Absolutely. Like cleaning their room, taking out the trash, emptying the dishwasher, you know, basically all the things that parents actually don't want to do. Most people, though, say allowances should start around elementary school age, because by the time they're teenagers, taking out the trash isn't worth $5 to them anymore. Like, the second a kid spins an iPad around and says to you, "Can you mark where it says 25% tip if I take the trash out?" then you know you've got problems. 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

0: There's Billie Eilish, and that's Birds of a Feather. So the Mandalorian and Grogu movie will be streaming on Disney Plus next month. 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

0: That guy has had a great 2026, hasn't he? There's Somba, and that is Back to Friends. Hey there, this is MJ. So a new study has said that 1 in 4 NFL players can expect to get brain damage. Huh. So that's why Jason Kelce thought he could host a late night comedy show.
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levitating. Dua Lipa and Levitating. Hey there, this is MJ. Coming up next, we're going to talk about kids and chores in the next 10 minutes.

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0: There's Sia and Unstoppable. So the Mandalorian and Grogu movie will now be streaming on Disney Plus next month. 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

0: Mr. Mister and Broken Wings. So people love complaining about reckless drivers while they're driving like they're qualifying for the Indy 500 themselves. AAA did a study, and basically most of us admit that we speed. 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But the big reason that people do slow down is to avoid a ticket. 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
7: So this guy got engaged this week, and he actually spent $2 million on an engagement ring. 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
1: Benson Boone and Beautiful Things. So a new study says that one in four NFL players can expect to get brain damage. 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

Today is Thursday, one day away from kicking off your weekend, and we are so ready. Final weekend for preseason football, by the way, so we're looking forward to that, too. Right now, great music from George Michael and Father Figure.

0: Absolutely love that one. That is Golden from the movie, the animated movie, K-Pop Demon Hunters. And if you haven't seen this movie, this is worth streaming. It is really, really good. The production's great. The soundtrack to the movie, it's funny. The message is good. I think you're going to love it. Check it out this weekend. I'm Andrea Jackson. 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

0: can always count on us for the workday to play your favorites back to back. We're talking great music as you are working with your coworkers and getting ready for the weekend, maybe finishing up a project by tomorrow. I'm here to play some great music to help you get that done.
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0: Let's keep it moving. We're talking about the hits for the workday on this Thursday as the countdown is on to the weekend. Right now, Alex Warren.
1: They say the holy water's watered down, and this town's lost its faith. Our colors will fade eventually, so if our time is running out, day after day, we'll make the mundane a masterpiece. Oh my, my, oh my, my love, I take one look at you, you're taking me out.

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1: 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Just play the game one way. You hit a ball in the gap, run. Boom, coming in hot.
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0: So good. That is music from Bruno Mars and Risk It All. He is on that romantic tour, which is really good. And I got to see it earlier this year. In fact, he does open the show with that song, which is perfect, right? Because this is the romantic tour. All the music he's playing is for couples and having fun. It is a great show, no doubt.
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0: back to back. It is a Thursday. We like Thursdays because we have Friday to look forward to. I mean, we're all thinking about the weekend. How about some great music from Colby Calais, Bubbly?
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0: 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We are so glad that you have stumbled across us for the work day. We love being your workday soundtrack and coming up your weekend soundtrack. Oh, yeah, it's Thursday, one day away from Friday. I'm celebrating already.
1: 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Abilene, Texas.

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1: 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So Easy to Fall in Love.

0: Oh, it's a fun one. I think our work day is always a little better when we play some music from Michael Jackson. It just makes everything better. That is bad. If you haven't seen the documentary, or I should say the biopic is really what it is, just simply titled Michael, his nephew actually plays him in the movie. What a great performance, and it was a really good movie. If you love Michael Jackson, you love the music, you'll enjoy seeing this one.
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0: good. Some great music from Shaboozey, a bar song. That's one of those songs that maybe over the summer when you were taking a road trip, you're like, oh, man, how many miles are left? And then that comes on the radio, and it pretty much makes everything better, makes those miles go by just a little bit quicker. Gotta love it. Keep it right here on this Thursday. We want to warm you up for the weekend. I've got the Pretenders coming up, a little Katy Perry, and also some Charlie Puth.
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That is Journey, their signature hit. That is Don't Stop Believin'. I'm Carl Southcott, kicking off our time together with a hit movie song and Academy Award winner to boot. It is Hunter X and Golden.

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Keep it on 98.1, the one that makes you feel good. 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
1: You know, mustaches are very in vogue for the fellows these days, and some guys look great in mustaches, some guys just not so much. Benson Boone, I think, looks fantastic in a mustache. This guy, it was a little over a year ago, saw him in a mustache, and I wasn't really impressed. I mean, didn't think it did a whole lot for him. It's Justin Bieber and Daisies.

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0: What a voice she had, right? Whitney Houston and I Have Nothing. That's a hit movie song off of Whitney's movie The Bodyguard, which co-starred Kevin Costner. And, of course, the biggest hit song from that film, I Will Always Love You, a song originally written and recorded by the late Dolly Parton.
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was George Michael and Wham, and a hit song that probably has the most famous sax solo of any pop hit in history, I think. Careless Whisper. I'm Carl Southcott with Tiffany, and I think we're alone now.

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1: They say the holy water's watered down, and this town's lost its faith. 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

0: That is Sam Smith and Normani and Dancing with a Stranger. It is that time for the hash for today. A partial lunar eclipse tonight is going to cover about 96% of the moon, creating an almost blood moon that'll be visible across North America and parts of the Southern Hemisphere, and observers can view it with the naked eye. The partial lunar eclipse will begin at 9:23 p.m. Eastern and reach maximum at 12:12 a.m. Eastern. Progressive Insurance. 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
1: Post Malone's relationship with Christy Lee was on, and then it was off, and now it's on again. 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Congratulations. It's Post Malone, Morgan Wallen, and I had some help.

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1: That is Benson Boone and Beautiful Things. There's a lot of late summer bugs, a lot of viruses going around this year, and I think Benson Boone was hit by that a couple of weeks ago. He had to cancel some shows. I understand he's feeling better. Benson Boone and Beautiful Things.
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That is Alicia Keys and Girl on Fire. You know, eating beans might just make women a little bit happier. 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I'm Carl Southcott with Boys to Men, End of the Road.

0: MADHelp or visit mad.org.
1: Here's Ella Langley in a hit song that is just defying the odds by the day it is. 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It's Choosin' Texas.

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After all, these are your favorite songs, right? Don't worry, we'll keep them coming, because we got you covered. 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

0: That is Madonna and Material Girl. Madonna doing a little celebrating recently, celebrating her twin daughters, Stella and Esther's 14th birthday.
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